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A compete tiki. 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
4: 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Thank you, Baba. It's just a message from Buxuka Landa. The Kamakan is College Mobile on Butter Facebook, Morning Brafa, and Ekaran Goko 36 and Kobra Shama Kinsler Sing of Yula, and my just friends from Wanda Gashaw San Lanta, Telele, and on the Vesta, and Lakam Son of Jacoran Shuma, Skaragam Tabula Salan, a box back, Elanga Kunanti, a box back, Give Friday, Boss, Kesha Nanisha, Montego Venaro, Tabit Vidala Kungwe.
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2: 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Look up, Pukuanga for a drive, Bama Barnata Guadama, the one I shall as a godo. 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
0: How
2: Puja and Wamuan are going to be made in the Bruna and now another new way.
0: Guess
2: what? Me, no,
0: guess what's not the mail in Mamu.
2: Thank you.
0: And Danko, it's okay, Vakungam works at the mail in Kessas and Baman Darby and Bakurbanga. Think, Tabidin.
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13: Gratis for there is a government.
1: This is not a way to be said, Kuwe, Uriana Kabona. Ever doing gratis for Pedra, so don't get Tim Mosu Logan Abelella.
14: Gratis for. Gratis for Pedra, don't do it. 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You call now a bed, Dagnavona.
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1: Because there's a number of shy second.
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1: 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I'm sure that I'm excited. I'm also excited about Bella. 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
25: 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A man rose of Zan, make a good Zan one and go. I say that to me.
1: Nikes, there is a second number in Kulunga.
25: Ah, thank you, my man.
26: Dressing forget is the getting. Akala Valenzelaka Kuna Shamin Mantos. 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
20: 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I'm a teacher. I'm a teacher. I'm a teacher. I'm a teacher.
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3: 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offences alleged by the state, the nature and the punishment if the accused person are then to be convicted, and also the extent to which the accused person may afford to forfeit bail money in this instance, and also this court to keep.
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4: The judiciary looks after the constitution, but we have always maintained the constitution of South Africa must prioritize South Africans first and foremost. If the constitution of South Africa does not prioritize South Africans have a right to demand the amendment of that constitution to protect themselves and their own sovereignty. That's what we must remember. And in this judgment specifically, because there's all sorts of misinformation, as government, and that's what the chairperson.
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5: South African Police Service will not tolerate lawlessness. We will not allow violence, the touching of vehicles that we have seen today, destruction of property or attacks on people to continue. Anyone who chooses to break the law will be dealt with decisively, without fear or favor. Those who are behind the touching of these vehicles will be pursued and will be captured. Those responsible for acts of violence and destruction will be identified, investigated, and where sufficient evidence exists, will be arrested and will be brought to book. There will be consequences.
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6: Xinavetiso lexi landzelaka xi hakeriwile hi vandla naswona Jesus FM a yi seketeli phati yihi na yihi, hi tlanga ntsena swinavetiso leswi hakeriweke.
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13: 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Nkari is 6 o'clock in Madambu. La Kutabakar Kutangelua 75 years combined of Shitsanga Legacy. 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A compete ticket. Come on, my beans. Rabba Labago Secretary and Tirolo. Baba de Slang and Sandra Hope Forward Africa Foundation. Eka 071-206-8804. I slang a record. 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
3: 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Tuana, line up Yarin Zelin, Samirin Zelin, Leshun Kwasu, Tabaskarasu Mela, Sasalamani Stadium, Kasmatikiti General, 100 Rani, Golden Sagal, 250, VIP, 800, Cooler Box, 50 Rani Sene, Matikiti, Makumikakat. 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
5: La hi ku fihlurisa xokudya swa le mixo eka The Big Breakfast Zone. 6 to 9 Monday to Friday, The Mixo BPZ. 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

0: DJ Fisherman, Mr. X, I'm trying to say, I'm going to go for time for my No stress, baby. 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
4: 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We will not allow violence, the touching of vehicles that we have seen today, destruction of property or attacks on people to continue. Anyone who chooses to break the law will be dealt with.
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8: 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Tuana, line up Yarin Zelin, Samirin Zelin, Leshun Kwasu, Tabaskar Shomela, Assassalamani Stadium. 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
1: 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I sang a record. Kia Tangela Bunanga Joshua Songa.
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7: Xinavetiso lexi landzelaka xi hakeriwile hi vandla, naswona GCRFM a yi seketeli phati yihi na yihi. 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
7: Xinavetiso lexi landzelaka xi hakeriwile hi vandla, naswona GCRFM a yi seketeli phati yihi na yihi. Hi tlanga ntsena swinavetiso leswi hakeriweke.

0: all the way from Majosi Msai Kom Psycholo Jera Mantano Xase coming zero time for Molob Nagabjako and I'm a commander in our minutes. We got like our Rai Yang Kombo. Yeah, our Ambir, the big breakfast on Kessel Stanley of Lugula Common and Fangan Sikat like a second hour.
1: Yeah, so long and I got like a long tissue. Shana K today in history. I go never him Sigwinaki, Caragona Velletim, Kumarin Arts and at the minutes. We got so got like our Rai Yang Kombo, Ye Belega, Hindela, Yona, Yaleka. 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
2: The PAC has carried responsibility in government, from advancing land reform nationally to serving communities in municipal executive office. But our people still face dry taps. sewage in the streets, broken roads, unemployment and corruption. 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Reliable services through repairs and maintenance. And land used to create local jobs and opportunity. 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On the 4th of November, vote PAC. 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Empower the people.
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3: The Department of Basic Education is ready to run the 2026 matric examinations, and Umalusi on his part is ready to quality assure these examinations. According to the statistics available, 964,201 candidates have been registered for the National Senior Certificate administered by the Department of Basic Education. And this is going to take place at 7,057 examination centers across the country. The department has put systems in place to duplicate the question papers in secure environments and store them accordingly. And they've also done their planning for the distribution in secure vehicles so that the question papers reach the different centers on time. We are satisfied, as Umalusi, that the plans that we have.
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5: Decisively, without fear or favor, those who are behind the torching of these vehicles will be pursued and will be captured. Those responsible for acts of violence and destruction will be identified, investigated, and where sufficient evidence exists will be arrested and will be brought to book. There will be consequences for this criminality that has taken place today in Gauteng as well as in KZN. The right to raise concerns and to protest does not give anyone the right to commit crime. Legitimate grievances must be pursued through lawful as well as constitutional processes. As the South
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6: 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Tuana, line up Yarinzelin, Samarinzelin, Leshunkwasu, Tabaskarasu Mela, Assassalamani Stadium, Kasmatikiti General, 100 Rand, Golden Circle, 250, VIP, 800, Cooler Box, 50 Rand and Sene, Matikiti, Makumekakat. A compete ticket. Come on, my beans. 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But this thing is under Hope Forward Africa Foundation. Eka 071-206-8804. I sang a decoder. Yeah, thank you. I'm going to go.
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6: We will not tolerate lawlessness. We will not allow violence, the torching of vehicles that we have seen today, destruction of property or attacks on people to continue. Anyone who chooses to break the law will be dealt with decisively, without fear or favor. Those who are behind the torching of these vehicles will be pursued and will be captured. Those responsible for acts of violence and destruction will be identified, investigated, and where sufficient evidence exists, will be arrested and will be brought to book. There will be consequences for this criminality that has taken place today in Gauteng as well as in KZN. The right to raise
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7: Xinavetiso lexi landzelaka xi hakeriwile hi vandla, naswona GCRFM a yi seketeli phati yihi na yihi. 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
11: 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Tuana, line up Yarin Zelin, Samirin Zelin, Leshun Kwasu, Tabaskar Sumela, Sassalamani Stadium, Kasma Tikiti General, 100 Rani, Golden Circle, 250, VIP, 800, Cooler Box, 50 Rand and Sen, Matikiti, Makumikaka. A competitive come on, my beans. Rabbit about good second and the low. But the Slang is under a Hope Forward Africa Foundation. Eka 071-206-8804. I sang a decoder. Yeah, thank you. I'm not just a song.
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3: As indicated, I got a full briefing of the situation, and where I am, I'm fully convinced that the law enforcement arm of the state is working well to ensure that everything is well coordinated, and that additional resources have arrived here. And I welcome that, including the defense has been mobilized to come and assist and calm the situation. We are also working behind the scene to have discussions with those that we really believe that genuinely they've got good concerns in terms of peaceful marches and peaceful engagement with the state. We are trying to have that engagement.
2: Ndzawulo ya xikaya yi vuyisele ndzhaku xileriso xa vhiki leri nga hundza mayelana ku amukeriwa ka swikombelo swa vutumbelo hi vaaki va matiko ya le handle laha tikweni lava vulaka leswaku va tirhela mfumo hi lava nga vekiwa ekhombyeni, naswona ku humelerile swixungeto leswikulu eka vuhlayiseki bya vaaki. 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

0: Department of Basic Education is ready to run the 2026 matric examinations, and Ubalusi on his part is ready to quality assure these examinations. According to the statistics available, 964,201 candidates have been registered for the National Senior Certificate administered by the Department of Basic Education, and this is going to take place at
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2: A bulk infrastructure. This project is a bulk infrastructure. Secondly, it is a document that Jim Jones, a water replication, the thing that I enjoy, Jim Jones, is an executive mayor. Nakutembaku by next year, when Lavengi is the Sabu.
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2: 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I compete to keep. 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I sang a delicode. 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
13: To Charlotte Maxeke, and as we know, the majority of the people of South Africa do not have that money. They cannot afford to. So people can come to the hospital and only to find that there is no medication. The digital system has to be working. It's been on the pipeline for long. Even when we issued the State of the Healthcare Services and Facilities report, we were informed of this digital system. So government really needs to get it working.
12: Premier wa xifundzankulu xa Gauteng Banyaza Lesufi hi loyi a nga endlela ka tindhawu ta Soweto eka siku ra namuntlha, naswona vula leswaku vayimeri va nawu va lawula xiyimo lexi hi ndlela leyinene. 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
14: As indicated, I got a full briefing of the situation and where I am. I'm fully convinced that the law enforcement arm of the state is working well to ensure that everything is well coordinated and that additional resources have arrived here. And I welcome that, including the defense has been mobilized to come and assist and calm the situation. We are also working behind the scene to have discussions with those that we really believe that genuinely they've got good concerns in terms of peaceful marches and peaceful engagement with the state. We are trying to have that engagement.
12: CEO wa huvo ya umalusi dokodela Mafu Rakometse u vula leswaku sisiteme yi lulamerile ku va yi ta fambisa swikambelo swa ka matiriki swa ku hela ka lembe swa lembe ra 2026. 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
15: 7,057 examination centers across the country. The department has put systems in place to duplicate the question papers in secure environments and store them accordingly. And they've also done their planning for the distribution in secure vehicles so that the question papers reach the different centers on time. We are satisfied, as Umalusi, that the plans that we have.
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2: That's in Orlando East to be
3: specific. Because we do understand that there is a concern about illegal foreign nationals in the country, but we also have to accept that these scenes are scenes that we don't want to see as a country, because part of protesting is allowed as part of the constitutional right, but we don't want to see damage to property.
1: Mosireleri wa vaaki manana kholeka xeleka u endlile riendo ro hlamarisa eka xipedlele xa Charlotte Maqeke eJoni endzhaku ka ku bilela hi vukorhokeri bya nhlayiso wa rihanyo ku katsa na ku pfumaleka ka mimiri na ku hlwela ka vufambisi xeleka u kombela swintshuxo swa xihatla ku tiyisisa leswaku vavabyi va kota ku va kuma mimiri kun'we na vukorhokeri lebyi va byi lavaka hi ndlela.
4: To Charlotte Maqeke, as we know, the majority of the people of South Africa do not have that money. They cannot afford to. So people can come to the hospital and only to find that there is no medication. The digital system has to be working. It's been on the pipeline for long. Even when we issued the State of the Healthcare Services and Facilities report, we were informed of this digital system. So government really needs to get it working.
1: Premier wa xifundzankulu xa Gauteng Banyaza Lesufi hi loyi a nga endlela ka tindhawu ta Soweto ka siku ra namuntlha naswona vula leswaku vayimeri va nawu va lawula xiyimo lexi xi hi ndlela leyinene 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
5: As indicated, I got a full briefing of the situation, and where I am, I'm fully convinced that the law enforcement arm of the state is working well to ensure that everything is well coordinated and that additional resources have arrived here. And I welcome that, including the defense has been mobilized to come and assist and calm the situation. We are also working behind the scene to have discussions with those that we really believe that genuinely they've got good concerns in terms of peaceful marches and peaceful engagement with the state. We are trying to have that engagement.
1: Ku languteka rin'we na hungu ro gimeta mahungu ya awara ya khumembere CEO wa huvo ya umalusi Dr. Mafu Rakometsi u vula leswaku sisteme leyi nga lulama ku va yi ta fambisa swikambelo swa ka matiriki 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
6: The Department of Basic Education is ready to run the 2026 matric examinations, and Ubalusi on his part is ready to quality assure these examinations. According to the statistics available, 964,201 candidates have been registered for the National Senior Certificate administered by the Department of Basic Education.
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2: 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Massa. Someone was the woman who came up with the seat was over ten. I would say, I will aim someone. I would look out and sit down while they sent that. Uncandy Sanka. The driver is one more in the room. I would say, I was love with I said. What can they pay for those? All are 14 points. If we see that one of your kids and one of your infants. I'm in Bastard. You will bring a case and one can talk about. It's a teacher when you have to stay here. I will have to be a Bastard. I'm an outside this away. No, no, from my life for any work. Who lives in the world? Now they will go out my and I'm blessed. But you can't listen to anyone for an
0: ambulance.
2: If you come to my attacking, then can't come back. I was called with Tritaka, I said, take you drive at Allah. You don't go to Allah, woman to Siva. Why come up, mother?
0: Mara, ba khandi swa koteka ku mi reporta ke mavulavula hi swona ke kumbe mo swi tshika mfava na nkoroni swi kula swin'we swi ta vonaka hi siku ra ntshova
2: I think what she's doing. So, what about the cat? I will walk away. That is a village. Excellent. I got a chance. I want a marawan. It was that trade. I would teach. I asked his son. Yes, that we cheat. A bastard. But I want to govern a bag of sugar for my body. Well, I'm not getting it. I'm not taking my name. Much was. There, I come kind of a present. It was not the moon. I'm not going to buy anything.
0: And call me, Kenzie.
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2: 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Two awaiting trial prisoners and the driver of the civilian vehicle also lost their lives in the collision. The funeral arrangements of the police officers are as follows. Tomorrow, Saturday, the 10th of October 2026, at 6 o'clock in the morning, Sergeant Rodzani Sidahela will be laid to rest at Chidimbini outside Toyando.
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3: Traffic advisory. The Limpopo Department of Transport and Community Safety advises motorists of a truck that has become stuck on the N1 near Wetvlak 10, causing a serious traffic obstruction. One lane is currently closed and motorists are using the remaining open lane to pass through the affected area. Motorists are urged to reduce speed, exercise extreme caution and approach the scene carefully. They are also advised to remain patient and follow instructions from the traffic officials on the scene. The department apologizes for the inconvenience and urges all road users to...
1: Xiviko xi fikise makumu na mahungu ya awara ya mbirhi ku vuyelela nakambe eka hungu leri rhangeke mahlweni vukorhokeri bya maphorisa Afrika-Dzonga lebyi rhangeriwaka mukhomixinari wa maphorisa ya Limpopo Lieutenant General Janis Kaperes byi languteriwa ku fambisa ntirho wa ku va va ri karhi va heleketa maphorisa manharhu eka tiyindlu ta vona to hetelela. 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
1: 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A compete key. Come on, my beans. 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Mamma, this is a Hope Forward Africa Foundation. Eka 071-206-8804. I sang a record. Ya Tangela Bunanga, Josh Songa.
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3: Traffic advisory. The Limpopo Department of Transport and Community Safety advises motorists of a truck that has become stuck on the N1 near Wetvlag 10, causing a serious traffic obstruction. One lane is currently closed and motorists are using the remaining open lane to pass through the affected area. Motorists are urged to reduce speed, exercise extreme caution and approach the scene carefully. They are also advised to remain patient and follow instructions from the traffic officials on the scene. The department apologizes for the inconvenience and urges all road users to prioritize their safety. Drive safely and arrive alive. Road safety is a shared responsibility issued by the Limpopo Department of Transport and Community Safety. 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
4: 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The funeral arrangement.
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1: The PAC has carried responsibility in government, from advancing land reform nationally to serving communities in municipal executive office. But our people still face dry taps, sewage in the streets, broken roads, unemployment and corruption. We have a plan. Clean government with qualified people and every rand accounted for. Reliable services through repairs and maintenance, and land used to create local jobs and opportunity. 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Secure the land and power the people.
0: Xinavetiso lexi landzelaka xi hakeriwile hi vandla, naswona GCRFM a yi seketeli phati yihi na yihi. 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
4: Of Transport and Community Safety advises motorists of a truck that has become stuck on the N1 near Wetvlak 10, causing a serious traffic obstruction. One lane is currently closed and motorists are using the remaining open lane to pass through the affected area. Motorists are urged to reduce speed, exercise extreme caution and approach the scene carefully. They are also advised to remain patient and follow instructions from the traffic officials on the scene. The department apologizes for the inconvenience and urges all road users to prioritize their safety. Drive safely and arrive alive. Road safety is a shared responsibility issued by the Limpopo Department of Transport and Community Safety. 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
2: 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Why they are so?
0: Yes.
2: Donald.
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0: Ishabi Magoda.
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1: Yes.
0: Okay.
1: Over the moon.
0: Over the moon.
1: Hey, Oringatel.
0: Huh?
1: Oringatel.
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1: Naga.
0: I'm the only one who is
1: Shop
0: shop.
1: I'm shout out mama.
0: Hey, hi, mama. I'm shout
1: goodbye.
0: Bye bye, Magoda. Alright, I'm going to make 060 875942. I'm going to make a zero. I'm going to make a zero. I'm going to make a number one. I'm going to make a zero. I'm going to make a zero. I'm going to make a number two. I'm going to make a zero. I'm going to make a zero. I'm going to make a zero. I'm going to make a zero. I'm going to make a zero. I'm going to make a zero. Alright, yeah. I'm going to make a zero. I'm going to make a zero. I'm going to make over the moon.
2: Okay. Over the moon. Are we going number two? Are we going number one?
0: Going number one.
2: Oh, yes.
0: My God, I'm going right. Okay, I'm going to man.
2: So,
0: Donald.
2: Look
0: over the moon. Oh, ndlovu kazi vule swona ne.
2: Okay.
0: Let's mix the register from number one. Donald Duck over the moon. You can see it. Number two, it's a land that got a win and tango from Sagatna in Sibak Choma.

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4: Traffic advisory. The Limpopo Department of Transport and Community Safety advises motorists of a truck that has become stuck on the N1 near Wetvlag 10, causing a serious traffic obstruction. One lane is currently closed and motorists are using the remaining open lane to pass through the affected area. Motorists are urged to reduce speed, exercise extreme caution and approach the scene carefully. They are also advised to remain patient.
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0: 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But I call it a good address as long as I travel to Velika. But I call it a good local or joel and what a joel. Eh, what fever? Yeah. Hey, it's just something there. 45 for the Britain, get a cat or if from Michigan, we are never like a 10 birthdays. And tell you, I learned some more rarity. Here, get a cat, let me see. But I call it over now by coming up for said. Very she we a woo, as you committed so. Yeah, very rambush we a wheel at that we call. As all of us say, so in your pony sham 060-3875942. Hello,
1: hey, well, I'm
0: a collection. I'm going to mean,
1: so in the Rakwala, who's in Arashaka, D2.
0: Imanla,
1: Mamma
0: Raul, not only can see, but what do you want to do? Never let it be days. I can see it, but my soul is nice again. Hey, for me being 0G, sir, for me, and I'm like a second birthday. All right. What you are simply running a guru tail like a wee la la la. Okay, 060-875942. Hello. Thank you. Right, here, Matonga 060-875942. He by care for Bagasa Felica 47 High Corner, no 060-875942.
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0: 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offences alleged by the state, the nature and the punishment if the accused person are then to be convicted, and also the extent to which the accused person may afford to forfeit bail money in this instance. And also this court took into account the family and business ties or community ties in this court's jurisdiction, and I find that what is proper and suitable as a bail quantum is an amount of 60,000 that comes with normal bail conditions. And further, this court attaches the following condition, that both applicants shall then report to their nearest police station every Friday before.
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3: 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Two awaiting trial prisoners and the driver of the civilian vehicle also lost their lives in the collision. The funeral arrangements of the police officers are as follows. Tomorrow, Saturday, the 10th of October 2026, at 6 o'clock in the morning, Sergeant Rodzani Sidahela will be laid to rest at Chidimbini outside Toyando. 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The last one will be on the 17th of October 2026 on Saturday at 6 o'clock at Ramansa village in Chilwawusiku. Constable Linda Makoba will also be laid to rest. The provincial commissioner will use these occasions to pay tribute to the fallen officers and offer support to the bereaved families.
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4: Soweto, that's in Orlando East to be specific. Your reaction tonight?
5: These are a bit of unfortunate scenes that we are seeing, and also it's an unfortunate reaction from the citizens. Of course, we do understand that there is a concern about illegal foreign nationals in the country, but we also have to accept that these scenes are scenes that we don't want to see as a country, because part of protesting is allowed as part of the constitutional right, but we don't want to see damage to property.
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1: 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Tuana, line up Yarin Zelin, Samirin Zelin, Leshunkwasu, Tabaskar Shumela, Assassalamani Stadium, Kasima Tikiti, General, 100 Rand, Golden Circle, 250, VIP, 800, Cooler Box, 50 Rand and 10, Matikiti, Makumikakat. A compete ticket. 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
14: Charge Mr. Kwanazi and then instructed accused number two and number three. Accused number two was the head of HR. Accused number three, I think I've got the sequence wrong. Accused number two was the head of legal. He was the head of the legal department. Accused number three was the head of HR. Accused number one instructed them not to proceed with the disciplinary inquiry. And in thanking them for that, they got pay raises. That's the nub of this matter. And this is not the gospel according to Bongani Kosam. It is the gospel according to the charge sheet. That is what the state has presented to us. That is what is in the public domain. This matter has been in the public domain for a very, very long time. The media, as you can see all the cameras. Now everybody knows the facts. Now the question is, what bank records are they going to want? what bank records?

0: agreed to the court order, and that court order was to the effect that there would be disclosure come this day. Now, this court is sitting with the court order. Can this court reverse a court order? The answer is no, it can't. This court does not have the competence to do so. This court has to adhere to a court, to an order that was made by the very court. So the court made an order to the effect that there will be a disclosure, that there will be a disclosure today. The question is, has that been done? That is what this court should inquire from the state. Whether there's been disclosure or not. I can tell you now, representing the first accused, that there has not been any form of disclosure. And I want to bring this to the attention of the court and also place it on record, because we're going to fight the state on this basis. In chambers this morning, the state gives me a charge sheet. I am given documents, and the prosecutor says to me, here's your disclosure. And I raised a concern, and I said, you can't do this. This is a trick. Prosecutors are officers of a court. I cannot be tricked as a legal representative for an accused. What was given to me is this very charge sheet. So the so-called disclosure is duplicating what is already there. Is that conduct professional? The answer is no, it's not professional. You can't mislead your colleague and say to your colleague, here's your disclosure. So if, in other words, I had not looked at the document, I would have actually agreed that there has been disclosure and they have complied with the court order.
1: Yes, to interrupt you, the court then indicated that this should not be done.
2: Sweeka kahle le ka makumembere nthano wa timinete kongoma kahle le ka wara ngombe ka majambu ya sukurana muthla ba ri kare langutsa kahle nhleni ka court ya magistrate nhleni ka mkhwana dzela ba ri kare ba ise mahlweni na ku ba ri kare ba humelele mahlweni ka court ya magistrate ya tindawini ta ekurulene ka sukurana muthla.
1: And the parties must go and discuss the matter themselves and not ventilate it in front of the court.
0: Indeed, Your Honor.
1: And then the parties were excused to go and discuss the matter. So, was there a discussion, and then was disclosure received or not?
0: Thank you, Your Honor. As I stated in my earlier address, I said I'm placing this on record because it forms a part of my submissions this morning.
1: Yes.
0: To say that there was a so-called attempt to comply, and that wasn't the case. Your Honor, I'm going to take it further. And I'm bringing up these matters, and rightfully the court said that these matters should not be dealt with in chambers. But now I have to place it on record going forward because I don't know what's to happen. Now, what was also stated by the state was that they are ready for this matter to be transferred to the regional court. Okay? I want that to be on record. Now, how could they be ready to transfer this matter to the regional court, Your Worship, where there are authorities that state that prior to disclosure and the completion of all the pretrial processes, you can't do that. That makes the process irregular. This is known to all of us as practitioners. So for them to want to trick the defense into that is prejudicial, Your Worship. Now, let's deal with the issue. I wanted to just then address those issues. Now, let's deal with the issues, Your Worship. The issue is, has there been compliance with the court order? Because I think that is what the court is interested in. What I stated was just to give you a background of where we are. The court should actually concern itself with whether there's been compliance. In chambers, the court directed us to have a discussion. Your Worship, I can tell you now that we did not reach any form of consensus. The position that we find ourselves in is that there is a court order, and that court order has not been complied with. The state ought to deal with that issue. Your Worship, I may come across as though I'm being very hard on the state, but maybe if there were no cameras here, if there were no riots outside of this courthouse, one could say, well, it's okay, as my colleague said, that all that matter hasn't been on the roll for long. Under those circumstances, maybe one could actually just maybe keep quiet a bit. But the day you decide to arrest people, invite the media, arrest them late at night,

0: appearances, have all sorts of articles written about them, have the public on social media label them as criminals, it changes the complexion of the game, Your Worship. And that is where we find ourselves. It is not an ordinary matter. It is not a matter. The prosecutors are not before this court. They are not on social media being called corrupt. They are not. My clients are, or rather my client is. She's suffering prejudice, Your Worship. She's a pensioner. Guess what my client has to do every Friday? My client suffers from diabetes. She suffers from hypertension. She was locked up. Every Friday, she has to go to the police station to report that she is indeed in town. My client also has to deal with members of the media that have invaded her privacy. She can't go to the mall. My client has the media parked outside her home. That is what my client deals with, Your Worship. Is that fair enough? No, it's not. Section 35(3) of the Constitution is very clear about the resolve of these matters speedily. Now, Your Worship, my client finds herself in that position. She is suffering prejudice, Your Worship. If the state is not ready, simple, withdraw the charges. You can always reinstate the charges. It is that simple. The legislature created Section 342A for a reason, to deal with these sort of matters, Your Worship. Because in the absence of that, people's rights will continue to be prejudiced. And my client's rights are being prejudiced. The question is, should that continue? The answer is no. And further, Your Worship, if this matter is postponed to look into the so-called criminal, to look into the bank records, what purpose does that serve? Because that is not a part of the charges. I'm asking this court to inquire from my colleague as to what that purpose serves, because the charges are very clear that there was an increment. So let's say, let me use worst case scenario. Let's say that is factual, that there was an increment, so that falls under common cause. There was an increment. The money was paid by the employer into their bank accounts. Now, how difficult could that be? The state has not spoken to you about the A1. Well, yeah, that going on about the bank records. If you are going to comply with the court order, you find yourself in a difficult position, at least partially comply. Where's the rest of the docket? Why don't you comply with that? Then approach the court and say, court, I have partially complied. There are records that are still missing. Our investigations are still busy with those. There's non-compliance. All we had today were tricks. Colleagues being insulted. Because that's what happened. We were actually trying to insult our intelligence, saying that, well, here's a charge sheet, where we've now complied with the court order. With all due respect, that cannot be done. My client will not stand for it, Your Worship. Your Worship, my submissions are, this court ought to make an inquiry in terms of Section 342A to establish as to what has happened, why is there a delay by the state. In light of what I've actually stated, the court has to look into the charges and then look and then delve into the submissions made by the state as to the so-called bank records and see if there is a nexus between the two. And our submissions are, there's no nexus between the two. What they are saying to you and the actual charges, Your Worship, the two are not intertwined. As I said, for the purposes of this argument, let us say that there were these irregular increments. Let's agree with it. Okay? The money was in the account. Now, the question should be whether the increments were done irregularly or not. That should be the case. In the bail proceedings, we stated that these processes went through their various committees, being RAMCO, as well as medical, and the increments were actually approved by those committees. That's quite clear. We've stated that. If you look at the charge sheet, the state refers to that. They refer to the approvals by Remco as well as Mako. So now, what are they going on about? What records, bank records, are they going on about? That they must analyze these bank records. What's the relevance of it? If there are other charges that they ought to bring, if any one of the accused persons...
1: Swibeka kahle leka khume nkombo wa timinete ikongoma kahle leka wara nkombo eka madyambu ya siku ra namuntlha va ri karhi hundza le mavhengele ndzhaku ka mavhengele hi teka nongonoko wa ta miganga ku ya amahlweni riperini.

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7: The judiciary looks after the constitution, but we have always maintained the constitution of South Africa must prioritize South Africans, first and foremost. If the constitution of South Africa does not prioritize South Africans have a right to demand the amendment of that constitution to protect themselves and their own sovereignty. That's what we must remember. And in this judgment specifically, because there's all sorts of misinformation, as government, and that's what the chairperson read in the statement of the IMC, is that we have noted the judgment, but that judgment has its unintended consequences, that we are receiving advice, including legal, to say what are the options that we have. And that is no confusion in terms of what we are there to clarify. We can't just...
6: Swi veka kahle le ka nkombo wa timinete yi kongoma kahle le ka wara ya nkombe ka madyambu ya siku ra namuntlha yi se mahlweni na ku va yi karhi yi langutisa kahle henhleni ka mutshama xitulu wa 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
8: Concerns that we have seen today, destruction of property The African Police Service will not tolerate lawlessness. We will not allow violence, the torching of vehicles that we have seen today, destruction of property, or attacks on people to continue. Anyone who chooses to break the law will be dealt with decisively, without fear or favor. Those who are behind the torching of these vehicles will be pursued and will be captured. Those responsible for acts of violence and destruction will be identified, investigated, and where sufficient evidence exists, will be arrested and will be brought to book. There will be consequences for this criminality that has taken place today in Gauteng as well as in KZN. The right to raise concerns and to protest does not give anyone the right to commit crime. Legitimate grievances must be pursued through lawful as well as constitutional processes. As a South
6: Swibeka kahle le ka ntlhanu wa timinete sweswa ku ri swiviko leswi fikiseke makumu na nongonoko wa ta miganga eka madyambu ya siku ra namisa sweswi nongonoko wa ta mitlangu wu landza kahle na mutirhikulobye ntombi yo byenya salami tiphina na wa rikwerhu riperi
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0: Hope for what Africa Foundation, you with this Dr. Joe Shurumani and Dr. General Muska Music Legacy Festival. 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La Kutabakar Kutangelua 75 years combined of Shitsanga Legacy. Tuana, line up Yarinzelini, Samirinzelini, Leshunkwasu, Tabaskarasu Mela, Sasalamani Stadium, Kasmatikiti General, 100 Rani, Golden Circle, 250, VIP, 800, Cooler Box, 50 Rani Sene, Matikiti, Makumekakat. 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Rabba Labba go second and third low. 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I slang at any corner. Kia Tangela Bunanga Josh Songa.
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1: 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La Kutabakar Kutangelo was 75 years combined of Shitsanga Legacy. Tuana, line up Yarinzelin, Samirinzelin, Leshun Kwasu, Tabaskar Sumela, Assassalamani Stadium, Kasima Tikiti General, 100 Rani, Golden Circle, 250, VIP, 800, Cooler Box, 50 Rand and 10, Matikiti, Makumikaka.
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Makazi Entertainment from South Africa. 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It is exactly 24 minutes after the hour, 8 o'clock on the dot. Africa Zonga from Bashung Mekama Debia Sukana Namutla. Nakwam Kela Mixer Omin and Exact Station Short Corner. Shunga Katrek Wun Kubaka Lisa Liria, Hare Audio Streaming at www.gistrafm.co.za. Kubashar Makana 6.0 Megans of 5 Mekama Debia Sukana Namutla. And for middle class, mixer, I'm in a warm kelakah. Felix, I can't do quite a combat and pan having sex teaching a short corner. Come on, Jamia Sukana Munta. A good Janice Seliria, radio streaming at Triple W. Dodges are a five of sea auto set. Hey, Alim Popo, Ampumaranga, and Northwest Africa Zongader. I can't make a mixer, I'm in a long track of playing the mic and come up with a CKA Jarama. I'm trying to come over in the month like a month. Come on, Fusakaya. I want to cast a little score, Joko and Palata there. Pampa Sugar, come on, Jambia Sugar, I'm Tara, no Guga Fikalika, what a Kume Kume Jay. Local play, Tabako, I got a Kume Fikalika, what a Yakum and B. We can't sustain a Kum Kayan to Brazil, and they want to go sport field. And I'm Tanda Castle, I'm Tanaka Sakaming Ser, Tabaka from Sugar Fele. 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
2: 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Yeah, wandi mfumakazi wa Johnny.
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0: be like 5-7-8. 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
0: What was I in?
1: Ah,
0: the Gulerian. Yeah, what was I
1: in?
0: Women in Tokas, a problem, I mean, got to go many Tokas, I didn't figure it out.
1: That's why I'm a com, that's what I'm going to do. That's why I'm a com
0: car. 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
1: Yeah, I'm going to problem, yeah.
0: Kasi neto yake kama Jos na munta yinto ayi na.
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2: I am
0: Janet. 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
2: Janet,
0: shut up. He's gonna
2: love the girl on the
0: crowd. He knows.
2: Then I love that
0: girl, Papa. Yes, that's Nan. That's all. But Massa, you're gonna put a man. Come back, sharing a coma. Me, Maguara, and Saga Cuba. We can keep
3: hello.
0: Hello. Aye, Papa. 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
3: you're
0: gonna mean Janet.
3: Okay,
0: hi, look,
3: come
0: in
3: last. Last, Kagaini?
0: Kandunamuni.
3: Lakamakosha.
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3: Lakamakoko
0: answer. Ebimi Jain me, Tora Tigler Maran.
3: She come by
0: Zai and Bang,
3: go
0: we. She
3: come
0: by
3: Zai, let
0: cool, eh? I'm Zai, Little Shirin Zagam at a comb. Because I'm still going for my doll.
3: Thank you.
0: It's all on us. I want to get a sock on go. I love I love a long girl. That's what I say. I'm all over big city. Unfortunately, Shem. And then I talk on the dot. 060-875-942 my left. I went out some second big city. Kasukaram Zuki had the pin up Gwynne, the Konya and Gwynne. My father saw, my father way, my father yay yay. Weekend cap, hello.
4: Hello, Mijane.
0: If you can, Mijane.
4: If you can, Mijane, I'm going to go to the Gezo.
0: Yeah, I'm sorry.
4: Bala.
0: If you can, Shakaramin.
4: If you can, Baba, I'm going to go
0: to the Gezo. Ay, Kona, man. 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
0: 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Yeah, tell us. I just exactly 2 minutes after the hour and a dog and a dot. 060-87-5949. What am I going to do? 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
0: 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Ah, Bob White. 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We can keep it at us. If we're going to be done. So I'm for another answer, stand and take us on my left, Vicky.
2: Oh,
0: man. 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She to a dumb startler.
2: I
0: 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I have a man. Oh, I'm going to go to the house. Show me that.
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Eka Pepper, so two more from Zonga, Nama Pinja, Baku, Holo. 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Last hour, we can cap another weekend breakfast. 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

0: the one can see so 060-8875-942. 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
1: eh?
0: I can't summon my Dala, it depended on a knock, and I can't summon the gallery in my.
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0: Mangwa Jams, it's a
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4: Thank
0: 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It's awesome. 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Hello.
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0: yeah, yeah, yeah, Kasi le kokwane ka wena ne.
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0: Xilavetiso lexi landzelaka xi hakeriwile hi vandla naswona GCRFM a yi seketeli phati yin'we yini hi ntlangu ntsena swinavetiso leswi hakeriweke.
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0: They got that jigga there. I'm a 50-50. I'm a 50-50. I'm a 50-50. I'm a 50-50. I'm a 50-50. I'm a 50-50. I'm a 50-50. I'm a 50-50. I'm a 50-50. I'm a 50-50. I'm a 50-50. I'm a 50-50. I'm a 50-50. I'm a 50-50. I'm a 50-50. I'm a 50-50. I'm a 50-50. I'm a 50-50. I'm a 50-50. I'm a 50-50. I'm a 50-50. I'm a 50-50. I'm a 50-50. I'm a 50-50. I'm a 50-50. I'm a 50-50. I'm a 50-50. I'm a 50-50. I'm a 50-50. I'm a 50-50. I'm a 50-50. I'm a 50-50. I'm a 50-50. I'm a 50-50. I'm a 50-50. I'm a 50-50. I'm a 50-50. I'm a 50-50. I'm a 50-50. I'm a 50-50. I'm a 50-50. I'm a 50-50. 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
1: Ephraim.

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